let's get the party started. See you at the bar, you was hardly talking. That's when I knew that your heart was scarring. Friends to lovers need a part to star in. Like, wait, babe, let me

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That's when I knew that your heart was scarring. 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

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She said the dick I

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0: 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Yeah.
2: 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Still going crazy, I ain't worried about. 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Still going crazy, we ain't worried. 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Still going crazy, still going crazy, still going crazy, we ain't worried.

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Yeah. 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Well, Serena Venus, play with the rest, I'm on your neck. I can't get played, popping my shit with no regrets. Mage lead, Celine, my jeans, I'm a rich. I was born to plead, that nigga's pussy, ah, yeah.